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1: I've never seen a morning, the sun forgot to rise, in every single detail, you're faithful every time.

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